0: before you go, there's something I want you to have.
1: Oh, it's beautiful. But wait a minute, isn't this...
0: Yeah, yes it is.
1: But I thought the old lady dropped it into the ocean in the air.
0: Well, baby, I went down and got it for you.
1: Aw, you shouldn't have.

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I'm that bad type, make your mama sad type. Make your girlfriend mad type, might seduce your dad type. I'm the bad guy.

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2: 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The hounds will stay in chains. Look upon your greatness and she'll send the call out, send the call out, send the call out, send the call out, send the call out, send the call out, send the

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2: You may contain the urge to run away, but hold her down with soggy clothes and breeze blows. Cedrazine, your fever's creep me again. Never kisses, or do you ever send our full stars?

0: said, fuck it. Salesman's like, what up? What's your budget? And I'm like, honestly, I don't know nothing about mopeds. He said,
1: I got the one for you. Follow me.
0: Ooh, it's too real. Chrome down here, I don't need a windshield. Banana seat, I can't be